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3: Ozempic, Wegovy, GLP-1s. Every day one thought haunts you. What if I stop? A 2026 British Medical Journal study says you'll gain every pound back, but four times faster. So what now? There is an answer. Alex Goen patented hypnosis. The Journal of the American Medical Association says adding behavior therapy to GLP-1s produces nearly three times the results than GLP-1s alone. Three times the results. Hypnosis is behavior therapy, concentrated. And Alex Goen hypnosis is the only U.S. patented hypnosis proven useful by the U.S. Patent Office. Ozempic can't talk to your subconscious, where every habit lives. 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
1: 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And we're going to stop in the Dominican, St. Thomas, the Great Stirrup Cay, Bahamas, and the ship's got everything. 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
1: Hey there, it's Dave Elder from the radio station, along with Franco and my friend Jimmy Lane. We are getting ready for another Caribbean cruise this winter. 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Well, we're teaming up with the band Branded for Rock Boat 8 on the brand new ship, Norwegian Aqua. 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And we're going to stop in the Dominican, St. Thomas, the Great Stirrup Cay, Bahamas, and the ship's got everything. 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
2: 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I smoked for 46 years. I went to a seminar in March. My best friend came with me. Neither one of us smoked a cigarette. I took my three sisters and my brother-in-law and my sister's best friend and went. None of them have smoked a cigarette, and I want to thank you from the bottom of my heart.
3: My name is Jen Carpenter. I went to a seminar of the Stop Smoking, and it worked. A friend of mine also went, and he still no longer smokes, and it was just amazing.
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1: 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And we're going to stop in the Dominican, St. Thomas, the Great Stirrup Cay, Bahamas, and the ship's got everything. 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
1: 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And we're going to stop in the Dominican, St. Thomas, the Great Stirrup Cay, Bahamas, and the ship's got everything. 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
4: Yeah. Friday morning here on the Breakfast Club. The smoke the last couple of days. I mean, I was coughing and sneezing. I'm sure a lot of others were as well, too. My eyes were burning from the stuff. This is not fun. So we'll look at the way the forecast. Are we done with the smoke, or is it coming back? And what about tomorrow? Is it going to be cooperative, or are we going to get some rain showers? We'll look at that. All sorts of different things. And, of course, because it's Friday, a little week in review. What a crazy week this was. I mean, politically, I mean, in Connecticut, everywhere. So we'll look at all that stuff right here this morning here on the Breakfast Club. And I have more passes for you for the Mansfield Drive-In. Got a different way to win today. We're going to give you guys a chance to text your way in. Oh, yeah. So you have that works coming up in just a little bit. It's

clouds come in and the showers come in. They're going to be with us on and off pretty much throughout your Saturday. Sunday looking a lot better. Lots of sunshine, high about 79 degrees. In the 80s for Monday, and then a big system moves in on Tuesday, giving us more rain. But at least for today, backing off in the smoke, and I'm still coughing from the stuff. Who is that? Ugh. 62 right now at Hit Music on 98.3.

0: Friday morning here on the Breakfast Club. Yes, we're talking the week in review today. Something I never thought would happen. I've always covered those stories where some idiot guy, it's always a guy, decides he has to have a selfie. Well, this grandpa thought, huh, look, there's a buffalo. I'm going to stand right next to him and snap a selfie.
1: That's when the buffalo stirs and charges. Grandfather, unable to escape, flipped 8 feet into the air.
0: Well, luckily he's okay. A couple of broken bones, a story to tell everybody, and he'll never take another selfie with a bison again. I never thought a woman would do that, but this week a woman thought, oh, wow, look, a roaring rapid river. What if I take a selfie? So she gets next to the river and...
2: My first thought when I first flipped is you're going to die.
3: Ashlyn Monroe says she was trapped underwater for about 40 seconds before grabbing a branch and pulling herself up.
0: Now, come on. We've got two stories in 1 week. The ultimate selfies. This is why God invented AI, people. Come on, it's Bruno.

0: Friday morning here on the Breakfast Club. This was a crazy week, too, in Washington. We're getting into Washington moments, also in California. There, a lot of people have to take their driver's license test over again because of massive cheating. That's like one of the easiest tests. How can you not know that? What's a eight-sided sign, which means stop? What do you call that? Seriously. Anyway, we'll get into the California thing and all that, plus stuff in Washington. Oh, and yes, more passes for the Mansfield Drive-In, and today it's going to be a text to win. I will tell you exactly what you've got to do. We're going to do that in our 7 o'clock hour right here on The Breakfast.
1: Mostly sunny, high temps in the low 80s. The smoky haze will subside substantially today. However, it will return tonight and over the weekend, but today's air quality will be vastly improved. During a primetime address that several TV networks declined to air, President Trump claimed China hacked into the voting information of 220 million Americans. Trump claims China influenced the 2020 election and again pushed for stricter voter registration laws, despite very little evidence of voter fraud. Democratic Congressman Joe Courtney says Trump's fixation on the 2020 election is beyond bizarre. Courtney has introduced a bill to improve legal support for people who have been denied medical treatment by health insurance companies. Under the bill, the U.S. Department of Labor would issue grants to help law schools provide no-cost assistance for appeals. Johanna Hayes, the only member of Congress from Connecticut, to vote against more funding for Israel. Connecticut and 18 other blue states are suing the Department of Defense for what they claim is the unlawful freezing of reviews for land-based wind power projects. Wellington Democrat Mary Young officially threw her hat in the ring to run for the State House in the 53rd District. The incumbent is Tammy Nuccio. That district covers Wellington, part of Tolland, and part of Vernon. It was marathon duty for many firefighters in New London Wednesday night into Thursday morning. They battled a two-alarm residential fire on Coleman Street and then were sent to a fire at Burrs Marina. Two boats burned, two other boats with heat damage. 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

0: Fever Dream. Alex Warren, Breakfast Club. So, on the Week in Review, earlier this week in Washington, D.C., Todd Blanche had to go before a hearing panel because he really wants to be the Attorney General. And he had to stand up to some questioning. And was he good? What kind of Attorney General would he
1: Democrats
0: be?
1: Democrats argued that Blanche abandoned the basic principles he picked up as a career prosecutor in New York when he began working for Trump.
0: Well, to be clear, I actually had to do that. That was a prerequisite. It was actually on the job application. Would I do this? And I said, yeah, sure, why not? Mine's good.
1: He led to weaponization of the Department of Justice.
0: As to that, well, yes, of course, Joe Biden was just terrible. He did all the whatever you said he did. He did it.
1: The botched release of the Epstein files.
0: Well, there's a good reason for that. Trump's name was all over the... We had to cover those puppies up quickly.
1: And the now scuttled plan to create a fund for January 6th defendants.
0: You know, fun fact, that was actually my idea. I thought it was great. And let me tell you, Trump loved it. Oh, he called me in there. He gave me a bite of his cheeseburger, which he, by the way, never does.
1: Blanche needs the vote of every Republican on the committee for his nomination to move forward.
0: I think it's safe to say that puppy's in the bag. Yes, indeed, we will.

Abracadabra, the Nichols Breakfast Club. Last couple of days, because of the wildfire smoke, you can't hike outside. You start coughing. My eyes have been burning. My throat's been burning. Let's face it. If you want to go hiking, the only trail you can get on is the ice cream trail, the trail that's air conditioned. Now remember, July is ice cream month. So just go to our website, hitmusic.i983.com, and then visit some of these ice cream shops with our scoop loop. 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It boils down to a $25 gift card from every single scoop shop. And let me tell you, there's a lot of them. Just a few. Calix Creamery, 5.1 Boston Post Road. That's in Waterford. 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

Portugal, the man, breakfast cup. This is the third little barbecue we were going to host that sort of canceled itself. People just started emailing, it's going to rain on Saturday. So, I already went out and bought all the stuff. So we have a fridge full of stuff. I don't know how long you can freeze this stuff. The good deli hot dogs. Because let me tell you something. When you know good deli hot dogs are in your refrigerator, there's a voice. Late last night, around 2 o'clock in the morning, there's a voice that said, I'm a hot dog. Come find me. It's true. Food does talk to you, especially when you know it's close by. And that potato salad with the little bits of bacon in it. Yeah. So it's just Susan and I this weekend with a house full of food and food noise. I don't know who's going to win, but is it even a contest? Do I even want to put up any resistance in the first place?

0: watermelon sugar.
1: Wow, smoky stuff yesterday. I'm really hoping we're done with the smoke because you really can't do anything anywhere. It's just you get smoked in. So today, yeah, we got some deal with the smoke here and there. I should be about 84, 85 degrees. And then for tomorrow, we get to, can you hear my voice is getting hoarse? Yeah, it's like, ugh. Anyway, tomorrow, rain showers starting around midday, maybe 2 o'clock in there somewhere, and pretty much running throughout the day, which hopefully will get some of that stuff out of here. Sunday and Monday look pretty good. Both days in the lower 80s and lots of sunshine. And then Tuesday, we talked about it. We got a thing coming in. It's just going to rain on Tuesday. But right now, 60 degrees here at Hit Music, Guide out of 8.3.
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1: 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You can win free ice cream this summer. You know what's also in the house? Susan went out for this barbecue, and she got everybody little individual baby apple pies. I mean, how great is that? I think there's a dozen of them. Little, I don't know where she got them. Little individual apple pies. It's like, you know, this coffee, you know, I got here in the man cave would go really well. And Susan's told me, no, don't do it. We're going to freeze them, and we're going to try and reschedule the barbecue. Come on. Like I said a couple moments ago, you know, it's just the two of us. That food is going to win.

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5: Friday morning here on The Breakfast Club. Okay, I've got passes for the Mansfield Drive-In this hour. We're going to do a text-to-win situation. So when you text in, when you hear the call out, make sure you have your name, your address, all that stuff, because we're going to mail these to you. Okay, so make sure you get ready, because a text-to-win thing for the Mansfield Drive-In tickets are coming up this hour. Also, we're looking back at the week in review. What happened in California? A lot of people have to take the driver's test over again. Massive cheating. So what was it? You paid the DMV money and you just got your license? We haven't got to the bottom of this yet, but oh, it's like the worst, stupidest, most easy test in the world. And people had to cheat on that. Really? So we'll get a closer look at that one in just a little bit. Morgan Wallen.

working from home breakfast cup. It is still going to be hot outside today. Now, we're getting rid of some of that smoke from those big, huge wildfires up in Canada, which is nice. 83 degrees and sunny today. Tomorrow's the problem. Looks like we got rain showers starting around midday, and it's just going to be with us, right, straight through, off and on. Not a big, huge soaking rain, but

0: Friday morning here at the Breakfast Club. It's not a happy Friday for folks in California, especially those who recently took their driver's license test, because now there's a story that there was massive cheating, and a lot of people in California have to take the test over again.
1: Thousands of drivers here in California are being told they have to retake their written driving test because a DMV suspects them of cheating.
0: Good morning, California DMV. Anything we can do for you costs you money.
2: Yes, I'd like to know, how much does it cost to get the answers to the test? Because I just got to get them.
0: That would be a cool $1,000. And then we give you your driver's license and we never want to see you again. And the money must be paid in a brown paper bag and just stuffed across.
1: Some test takers may have taken part in cheating methods. The DMV won't confirm that or explain more.
0: Well, we at the DMV here in California condone cheating. Or is it condemned? I'm always getting those two confused. Which is the one where I get the money?
3: Home record.

0: Friday morning here on the Breakfast Club. Okay, would you like to go to the Mansfield Drive-In? I happen to have passes. Ninth text, 860-792-6387 goes to the drive-in. You got to be my ninth text, and it's got to be complete. First and last name, mailing address, all that stuff in your text. So the ninth text with all the right information, boom, go to the Mansfield Drive-In. So make sure you do it carefully. Man caving, 860-792-6387. Coming up, we're going to go way back for our weekend review. Remember Graham Plattner? Yeah, I think this was like going back to Monday.
1: One day break from the smoky stuff. Mostly sunny today, low 80s. Smoke returning tonight. Hazy and smoky and cloudy tomorrow with isolated showers. Temps in the mid-80s on Saturday. Once again, President Trump aired his familiar claim that the 2020 presidential election was rigged. Extensive litigation did not produce evidence. Extensive litigation did not produce verification. The president continues to push hard for his Save America plan that critics say would create unnecessary hurdles for people to prove they're legal voters. Congressman Joe Courtney introduced a bill that would provide no-cost legal assistance to those who are appealing a decision denying them coverage by health care insurance companies. U.S. House voted on more funding for Israel. Johanna Hayes, the only member of Congress from Connecticut, to vote against more money for Israel due to their military actions in Gaza. Blue states claim the Department of Defense is intentionally bogging down land wind power projects by freezing all reviews of those projects. They get reviewed for national security. 19 states are suing. The state rep in the 53rd District, Republican Tammy Nuccio, will face a challenge in November from Willington Democrat Mary Young. A biker who was shot in the torso Wednesday night in Southington was fighting for his life. 8 arrests have been made following violence outside of Cadillac Ranch Bar during a motorcycle charity fundraiser. Pickup truck driver plowed right through a front window yesterday in Norwich at a building for doctors on Waweka Street. Red Sox back in action with a day-night doubleheader at Fenway against Tampa Bay. Yankees host the Dodgers tonight. Connecticut Sun at Phoenix and round 2 of the British Open. 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

Die on this hill. Hey, congratulations to Cheryl. She was my 9th tech. She's going to go out and check out the Mansfield Drive-In. Keith C. Rice also has some passes for you later on this afternoon, and you can win some on our website. Hit music, i983.com. Like I said, week in review, we're doing this. We do that on Fridays. We look back at the week, and this week started off with, remember Graham Plattner? He was going to run for Senate, but then, oh, he had so much baggage, Nazi tattoos, and harassing women, and then attacking sexually women. So he finally had to drop out. But let's go back to Monday and relive that moment just a couple of weeks, just a couple moments from now.

0: Ariana Grande, Pete Nicholas, Breakfast Club. Week in review here on this Friday morning on the show. Well, we weren't clear whether Graham Platner was going to drop out as he promised. These women had claimed that he had raped them and he attacked them. And it wasn't just one. It was a series of these things. So
1: Senator Bernie Sanders, who stood by Platner through a series of scandals, says he spoke with Platner. And in light of these very serious allegations, I have recommended that he step aside.
2: Yeah, Bernie, I hear you. I do. But I don't really think I want to do that. I mean, geez, I really want to be a senator. That'd be so cool. You know how many women I could get if I was a senator? I mean, my God.
1: And now Democratic Party officials in Maine accuse Platner's campaign of trying to influence who might replace him on the ballot.
3: Wait, replace my son, do you know how hard I worked at this? The guy couldn't even hold a job. He couldn't even go fishing. That's why we got the oyster thing for the guy. And that's for those 18 women. Hey, no, eight, five, three.
4: 18 Democratic senators have called for him to drop out.
3: They're all crazy.
0: Well, he did drop out on Monday of this week, and he's just now a footnote of American politics.

Perrell. Breakfast Club. Hey, Monday we're going to be talking about vacation stress. Some people actually get more stressed when they want to do a vacation than they do at work. Maybe it's expectations. Maybe you're trying to cram all these activities into a week or 2 weeks of summer fun, and it turns into summer family madness. So, yeah, we're going to be talking about that. If you've got a vacation horror story for us, please share it. Man gave us 860-792-6387. We'll get into that one on Monday.

0: This was a tough week for guys on Capitol Hill, having to listen to questions from those Democrats. I mean, Jay Clayton just, you know, he just couldn't answer that one question.
1: Over in the Senate Intelligence Committee, senators pressing Jay Clayton, the president's nominee for director of national intelligence. He refused to say that Joe Biden won the 2020 election.
2: Who won the 2020 election?
3: Hold on. I know this one. Who was running?
1: Clayton pressed 20 times, but never directly answered the question.
3: Well, I think we all know who won the election, or was it an election? Does it seem like it was an election to you?
2: Who won the 2020 election?
3: I think I've answered the question. I think so.
2: What is your answer?
3: My answer? Well, excuse me, Senator, what was the question again?
2: Who won the 2020 election?
3: Oh, back to that, are we? Let's see.
2: What is your answer?
3: You want to know who won the 2020 election? You really want to know? I don't think you can handle the truth. I don't think you can handle the answer. That's my answer.
2: Who won the 2020 election?
3: Oh, man, I really thought that was going to work. It did in that movie with that guy with about the thing, you remember?
2: What is your answer?
3: Can I get a lifeline or something like that? Like, dude, one of the game show thing, you know?
0: Boy, what a tough day it was, huh?
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0: Friday morning here on the Breakfast Club. Well, where are we with this war? Is a ceasefire on or is a ceasefire off? So kind of every day or so, we're just kind of checking to see how things are going. So once again, it's time for us to check on the ceasefire. How's it going, guys?
10: We are learning that Iran fired at least 2 missiles at commercial ships in the Strait of Hormuz, with reports of 1 tanker being hit. All of that really complicating these fragile ceasefire negotiations between the U.S. and Iran.
0: Ooh, okay. So it's let's just call it a work in progress.

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4: Friday morning here at the Breakfast Club. Yeah, we got the week in review here. Couple of crazy stories that I just, every week it seems, somebody in search of the ultimate selfie almost kills themselves. And this week we had two stories. And I used to say this all the time, because every time you hear one of these stories, a guy is trying to take a selfie with, okay, an alligator, which, come on, seriously? But it's true. And they're always guys. Until this week. This week, women took a giant step in stupidity. Stay with us. We'll get into that. Also, Todd Blanche very much wants to be the attorney general. There are hearings in Washington, and we've got clips of that hearing that you may not have heard because, well, I made them up. It's ordinary. They say the whole

0: Friday morning here at the Breakfast Club. Well, Todd Blanche wants to be the Attorney General. He's a really good friend of the president's, and he had to sit through questioning from Congress earlier this week, and it was tough.
1: Democrats argued that Blanche abandoned the basic principles he picked up as a career prosecutor in New York when he began working for Trump.
0: Well, to be clear, I actually had to do that. That was a prerequisite. It was actually on the job application. Would I do this? And I said, yeah, sure, why not? The money's good.
1: He led to weaponization of the Department of Justice.
0: As to that, well, yes, of course. Joe Biden was just terrible. He did all the whatever you said he did. He did it.
1: The botched release of the Epstein files.
0: Well, there's a good reason for that. Trump's name was all over the... We had to cover those puppies up quickly.
1: And the now scuttled plan to create a fund for January 6th defendants.
0: Yo, fun fact, that was actually my idea. I thought it was great. And let me tell you, Trump loved it. Oh, he called me in there. He gave me a bite of his cheeseburger, which he, by the way, never does.
1: Blanche needs the vote of every Republican on the committee for his nomination to move forward.
0: Yeah, but I think it's safe to say fat puppy's in the bag. And I do think he's right on that. It's Olivia Dean.

0: The Shape of You.
1: Friday morning here on The Breakfast Club. Every now and then we hear this story, and it seems that nobody learns. Somebody decides, you know what, this would be the best selfie ever. Well, this week, a guy decided that, hey, you know what, that buffalo would make a great selfie if he just stays where he is. So this old man goes up to the buffalo.
2: That's when the buffalo stirs and charges. Grandfather, unable to escape, flipped 8 feet into the air.
1: They caught a picture of it. It was kind of on the cool side. Broke a few bones. He will recover. And I made a comment that, you know what, it's only the guys that do it. Women are far too smart. Well, the very next day, this woman saw these rapids, and she had to have a selfie of her standing next to this wild river.
3: My first thought when I first flipped is you're going to die.
4: Ashlyn Monroe says she was trapped underwater for about 40 seconds before grabbing a branch and pulling herself up.
1: Yeah, okay. Two in 1 week. And, I mean, really, that's the first woman I've seen do something that stupid, but oh my God. We have AI now. We don't need to risk our lives for crazy selfies.
5: Mostly sunny, high temps in the low 80s. The smoky haze is going to subside substantially today. However, it's going to return tonight and over the weekend. Today's air quality is vastly improved. During a primetime address, President Trump claimed China hacked into the voting information of 220 million Americans. Trump claims China influenced the 2020 election. And again, push for stricter voter registration laws despite little evidence of voter fraud. Democratic Congressman Joe Courtney says Trump's obsession with the 2020 election is beyond bizarre. Courtney introduced a bill to improve legal support for people who have been denied medical treatment by health care insurance companies. Under the bill, the U.S. Department of Labor would issue grants to help law schools provide no-cost assistance for appeals. Johanna Hayes was the only member of Congress from Connecticut that voted against more funding for Israel. Connecticut and 18 other blue states suing the Department of Defense for what they claim is the unlawful freezing of reviews for land-based wind power projects. Willington Democrat Mary Young has officially thrown her hat in the ring to run for the state house in the 53rd district. The incumbent is Tammy Nuccio. That district covers Willington and parts of Tolland and Vernon. Charity motorcycle event Wednesday night in Southington went horribly wrong at the Cadillac Ranch Bar. 25-year-old biker Justin Woodbury shot in the torso and was in critical condition. A 44-year-old man was assaulted. 8 arrests have been made. Connecticut Sun at Phoenix tonight. Red Sox back in action with a day-night doubleheader at Fenway against Tampa Bay. Yankees and the Dodgers tonight in the Bronx. 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

Noah Kahan, Great Divide Breakfast Club. The last couple of days, my eyes have been burning. It's been tough. You couldn't go outside to do stuff if you were at all sensitive to the smoke. And even people, I'm not normally sensitive to this stuff, but oh my God, I've been out like 4 Kleenex boxes here in the studio. It's just, the only trail to hike is the ice cream trail, which is, by the way, all air conditioned. And if you haven't gotten on that, this would be a great motivating factor to do so. Someone's going to win a lot of ice cream, a $25 gift card from Every Scoop Shop. And it's simple to do this thing. All you have to do is get the scoop loop. Do a snap a selfie, tag us on social media, and you can wind up winning a load of ice cream. It's just amazing. From great places like Rita's Ice in Plainfield, the Salty Heifer, Colonel Edward Highway in Ledyard, Scotty's Frozen Custard, New London Road in Colchester, and so many others. Go to our website. You see what I'm talking about. Hit music. Hit music. I got here at 3.com.

Sabrina Carpenter breakfast stuff. Really, it's just, even today, it's just still there. I'm not alone in this, too. You know, I was thinking about getting out those masks that we all used during the COVID era, because it's just, okay. I always considered the DMV test to be pretty damned easy. Now, I know it's damned easy because people out there, there's nuts driving on the road. Maybe they should make the test a little bit harder. In California, a lot of people have discovered they have to take the test again. Why? Massive cheating. Massive DMV cheating. So we're going to look at the DMV California cheating scandal coming up next.

0: Florida Georgia Line, Nelly, Breakfast Club. So apparently in California, the DMV test was just too hard. A lot of people are now going to have to take it over because of the massive cheating scandal that's been uncovered.
1: Thousands of drivers here in California are being told they have to retake their written driving test because a DMV suspects them of cheating.
2: Good morning, California DMV. Anything we can do for you costs you money.
3: Yes, I'd like to know, how much does it cost to get the answers to the test? I just got to get them.
2: That would be a cool $1,000. And then we give you a driver's license and we never want to see you again. And the money must be paid in a brown paper bag and just... stuff across.
1: Some test takers may have taken part in cheating methods. The DMV won't confirm that or explain more.
2: Well, we at the DMV here in California condone cheating. Or is it condemned? I'm always getting those two confused. Which is the one where I get the money?

0: Western Connecticut's home for Pete Nichols and the Breakfast Club.
1: Well, hopefully we'll see blue skies today and no more smoke. There's still a chance of some smoke coming through the area here. It's one of those days. It's like, last couple of days have been terrible. Are you like me? My throat is so sore. If you hear that, it's all like, like I said yesterday, I think I inhaled a tree or something. 84 degrees, partly sunny today, and we got some showers on the way for tomorrow, which hopefully will wash some of this smoke out of the atmosphere. Sunday looks pretty good. Lots of sunshine and 80, and the same kind of thing for Monday. But Tuesday does look like we got some showers on the way. 68 degrees right now at Hit Music on 98.3.
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1: 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You know what? I still have the scratchy throat from the smog and stuff. 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
4: Friday morning here at the Breakfast Club. So many things are going on. We got a week in review, a little bit of a Breakfast Club rewind this morning. I've been following these stories for a long time. People who risk their lives to take selfies. I don't know if they think they're somehow social media heroes, but we'll look at what happened this week because we had two unbelievable cases. One, I mean, taught me a lesson about who actually does this stuff because I never thought women would do this, but oh my God. It was also a tough week for Todd Blanche. He very much wants to be the attorney general. He probably won't get it, but he had to face some rather stiff questioning on Capitol Hill. We have some highlights that you'll hear nowhere else because I made them up. It's Justin

Nicki Minaj, Breakfast Club. Boy, I got to tell you, this smoke has gotten to a lot of us, and I'm hoping that today is a better day with this stuff. 83 degrees, we get some sunshine, less humidity. Tomorrow, we do get some shower activity starting around middle of the day and kind of going till about maybe 10 or so, but on and off rain, not a consistent, everything's going to be wet kind of thing. Sunday, the better day, looks like 80 degrees, lots of sunshine. Same thing for Monday, and it does look like a soaker coming our way on Tuesday. But this is Friday, so we'll look at that a little bit when we get a little closer. Right now, 75 degrees here at Hit Music on 88 points.

Friday morning here at the Breakfast Club. Hey, by the way, starting next week, I will have passes for you to go and check out Block Island aboard the high-speed Block Island Express. Would you like to go? Make sure, because we're not giving them away today. This will be next week. But make sure the Man Cave Hotline is, you know, in your smartphone. 860-792-6387. We'll be talking about things that stress you out on vacation. Because, you know, a lot of people, people like this. They schedule every moment of the vacation. Every hour they're going to do this. They're going to do that. Then something happens, as it always does, and it becomes more stressful than just staying at work all year long. We'll be talking about vacation stressors and giving away passes to go and check out Block Island all next week right here on The Breakfast Club.

0: Friday morning here at the Breakfast Club. This was a tough week on Capitol Hill for Todd Blanche, the man who very much wants to be Attorney General. He had to sit and take some questions from Democrats, and it didn't go all that well.
1: Democrats argued that Blanche abandoned the basic principles he picked up as a career prosecutor in New York when he began working for Trump.
0: Well, to be clear, I actually had to do that. That was a prerequisite. It was actually on the job application. Would I do this? And I said, yeah, sure, why not? The mind's good.
1: He alleged weaponization of the Department of Justice.
0: As to that, well, yes, of course, Joe Biden was just terrible. He did all the whatever you said he did. He did it.
1: The botched release of the Epstein files.
0: Well, there's a good reason for that. Trump's name was all over the... We had to cover those puppies up quickly.
1: And the now scuttled plan to create a fund for January 6th defendants.
0: You know, fun fact, that was actually my idea. I thought it was great. And let me tell you, Trump loved it. Oh, he called me in there. He gave me a bite of his cheeseburger, which he, by the way, never does.
1: Blanche needs the vote of every Republican on the committee for his nomination to move forward.
0: Yeah, but I think it's safe to say fat puppy's in the bag.
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0: Drop Dead, Olivia Rodrigo. Great tie-in here because a lot of people have dropped dead trying to get the ultimate selfie. This week, another example of what it's a guy thing. I don't know why it is, but this old grandpa thought, oh, there's a buffalo. Let me sneak up and get a selfie with him.
1: That's when the buffalo stirs and charges. Grandfather, unable to escape, flipped 8 feet into the air.
0: Now, luckily, he's going to be okay. Remember I had just said this is a guy thing, women would never do it? Well, boy, am I wrong, because earlier this week, a woman, in pursuit of the ultimate selfie with a river, she thought these rapids would be great, so she got real close.
2: My first thought when I first flipped is you're going to die.
3: Ashlyn Monroe says she was trapped underwater for about 40 seconds before grabbing a branch and pulling herself up.
0: Right. What is it about us? Why do we do this? Why do we go and get into such dangerous positions? Still, though, even though women have made great strides in stupid selfies, it really is the guys that do it. There's a guy in Florida that's minus a leg because of an idea to get a selfie with a gator.

Dave McRae, Greedy Breakfast Club. This weekend, we were supposed to have folks over, but the rain tomorrow canceled that whole thing out. It is the third shot that we've done. We tried to do this. The tough thing is this. I had already bought all the stuff. And those deli hot dogs, you know, the ones with the good skin, you know, the really good hot dogs, they're calling to me. In the middle of the night last night, I swear to God, I heard a hot dog calling my name from the fridge. Susan had said, let's put them in the freezer. And the hot dog says, no, please don't freeze us. No, eat us. And then there's the potato salad with the bacon bits in it and the barbecue beans. Oh, my God. It is really going to be a tough weekend. This weekend, because we got rain tomorrow, it's like, wow. Sometimes, you know, that food just talks to you and you have no resistance. Also, Susan bought little individual apple pies for everybody. And I've already eaten one this morning while I'm doing the show.

Yeah, it's Carly Rae, Breakfast Club. So, Monday, we're going to start talking about vacation stress. For some people, vacations are more stressful than work. I think because they try and plan every single moment of the week or two-week vacation with. So if you've had a vacation stressful moment, I'd like to hear about it. And we're going to try and make your vacation really nice. If you're doing a little staycation at home here, well, man, there's so many great things to do. Of course, there's this spa in Foxwoods, which is, I don't know, maybe we might be doing that during the rainy days. Then there's the passes we have to go and check out Block Island, which will be given away next week. So we're going to help you really have fun this summer. And don't forget about the ice cream trail. No vacation is complete without lots and lots of ice cream. Find out more on our website, HitMusic, i98.3.com.

0: Oh yeah, my voice is just gone from all this wildfire smoke. We've been like, and it's in everything. It's everywhere you go. And hopefully we're going to get rid of that stuff. There is a forecast for better weather conditions as the day goes on today, which is really, really nice. 84 degrees, lots of sunshine. And tomorrow does look like we're going to get some showers starting around maybe noon, maybe in the latter part of the afternoon. Sunday is the better of the 2 days with a high about 80 degrees, lots of sunshine. Sunny again on Monday with a high about 81 and a better chance of some rain showers coming our way. That'll be for Tuesday. But right now, 74 degrees here at Hit Music, I-98.3.
1: Here we go with another edition of Keith and Friends Quick Picks for July 17th, 18th, and 19th, brought to you by Town & Country Wines & Liquors, Route 32 in South Windham. We start with me, Keith C. Saturday in Philadelphia, I got Bryce Harper and Kyle Schwarber going yard as the Phillies beat up on the Mets 10-3. Steve Smith of Fenton River Grill has the world champion Dodgers coming to the Bronx and beating the Yankees 6-4 on Saturday. Ben Rice, no relation, hits another homer. Shohei Ohtani hits a massive home run for L.A. Jan Koivisto, the Chronicle, says this. The All-Star break and playing at Fenway cools off the Red Sox as Rasmussen outduels Bennett on Sunday at Fenway. Red Sox fall to the first-place Rays 3-1. This just in. The Red Sox desperately need a right-handed bat. Thank you. And there you have it. Keith and Friends Quick Picks for July 17th, 18th, and 19th. 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Summer is here. Get stocked up at Town & Country Wines & Liquors, Route 32 in South Windham. Enjoy the weekend and the game. Stay cool. I'm Keith C. Rice.
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0: So in the rewind, one of our crazy stories we'll be talking about this week. All these people in California have to take their driver's license test again because of massive cheating stuff going on.
11: Thousands of drivers here in California are being told they have to retake their written driving test because a DMV suspects them of cheating.
0: Good morning, California DMV. Anything we can do for you costs you money.
12: Yes, I'd like to know, how much does it cost to get the answers to the test? I just got to get them.
0: That would be a cool $1,000. And then we give you a driver's license and we never want to see you again. And the money must be paid in a brown paper bag and just stuff it across.
11: Some test takers may have taken part in cheating methods. The DMV won't confirm that or explain more.
0: Well, we at the DMV here in California condone cheating. Or is it condemned? I'm always getting those two confused. Which is the one where I get the money?

home record. That's going to wrap up this edition of the Breakfast Club Live from the Man Cave. Have yourselves a great weekend. Might be a little soggy tomorrow, but the weather is going to improve. I'm so happy this smog is going away. I think I inhaled an entire tree in the last couple of days. I'll see you Monday morning. We'll be talking about vacation stress right here on the Breakfast Club after 6 o'clock Monday morning. Go on, hit music.

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0: 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Eastern Connecticut's hit music station, I-98.3. Here we go with another edition of Keith and Friends Quick Picks for July 17th, 18th, and 19th. 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We start with me, Keith C. Saturday in Philadelphia, I got Bryce Harper and Kyle Schwarber going yard as the Phillies beat up on the Mets 10-3. Steve Smith of Fenton River Grill has the world champion Dodgers coming to the Bronx and beating the Yankees 6-4 on Saturday. Ben Rice, no relation, hits another homer. Shohei Ohtani hits a massive home run for L.A. Jan Koivisto, the Chronicle, says this. The All-Star break of playing at Fenway cools off the Red Sox as Rasmussen outduels Bennett on Sunday at Fenway. Red Sox fall to the first-place Rays 3-1. This just in, the Red Sox desperately need a right-handed bat. Thank you. And there you have it, Keith and Friends Quick Picks for July 17th, 18th, and 19th, brought to you by Town & Country. Summer is here. Get stocked up at Town & Country Wines & Liquors, Route 32 in South Windham. Enjoy the weekend and the game. Stay cool. I'm Keith C. Rice.
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2: I-98.3. Ozempic, Wegovy, GLP-1s. Every day one thought haunts you. What if I stop? A 2026 British Medical Journal study says you'll gain every pound back, but four times faster. So what now? There is an answer. Alex Goen patented hypnosis. The Journal of the American Medical Association says adding behavior therapy to GLP-1s produces nearly three times the results than GLP-1s alone. Three times the results. Hypnosis is behavior therapy, concentrated. And Alex Goen hypnosis is the only U.S. patented hypnosis proven useful by the U.S. Patent Office. 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
5: 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That's the Boombox Parade. That's Eastern Connecticut. That's Willimantic. Hello, I'm George Austin, and I'm running to be your next congressman. I'm a home builder, I'm a father, and I'm one of you. I'll see you this 4th of July in downtown Willimantic at the Boombox Parade. This November,

0: 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Let's get to work.
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2: Here we go with another edition of Keith and Friends Quick Picks for July 17th, 18th, and 19th, brought to you by Town & Country Wines & Liquors, Route 32 in South Windham. We start with me, Keith C. Saturday in Philadelphia, I got Bryce Harper and Kyle Schwarber going yard as the Phillies beat up on the Mets 10-3. Steve Smith of Fenton River Grill has the world champion Dodgers coming to the Bronx and beating the Yankees 6-4 on Saturday. Ben Rice, no relation, hits another homer. Shohei Ohtani hits a massive home run for L.A. Jancoy Visto, the Chronicle, says this. The All-Star break and playing at Fenway cools off the Red Sox as Rasmussen outduels Bennett on Sunday at Fenway. Red Sox fall to the first place Rays 3-1. This just in, the Red Sox desperately need a right-handed bat. Thank you. And there you have it, Keith and Friends Quick Picks for July 17th, 18th, and 19th, brought to you by Town & Country. 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Stay cool. I'm Keith C. Rice.
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0: 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Willimantic's Book Joint opens its doors on Main Street. No threat found after bomb threat. The Drowsy Chaperone coming to the Wyndham Theater Guild. In sports, Northeast 13U Baseball holds off Tri-County 15U to improve to 12-7. Major League Baseball, Mets over the Phillies 4-1. 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And the Yankees visit the Dodgers in Los Angeles. 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And those are your Chronicle headlines for Friday, July 17th.

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Yeah, the weekend is coming, as we all know. It's Keith C. back in here, commercial free. Got to get you there with the hits now. Taylor Swift getting us started, baby. I 98.3 FM.

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We blew him out last night at Third Thursday Street Fest, and we got more coming up at 4 o'clock today, talking about Mansfield driving passes. It's Keith C. Rice, hoping to see you on the phone 4 o'clock today, I-98.3, with Olivia Rodrigo, going to be in Hartford at the end of September, drop dead.

Yeah, getting you ready there for Friday's Throwback 3 at 3. Of course, brought to you by A2Z Junk Removal. More of that came from 3 o'clock today with the throwbacks on I-98.3, commercial free.

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1: Here we go with another edition of Keith and Friends Quick Picks for July 17th, 18th, and 19th. 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We start with me, Keith C. Saturday in Philadelphia, I got Bryce Harper and Kyle Schwarber going yard as the Phillies beat up on the Mets 10-3. Steve Smith of Fenton River Grill has the world champion Dodgers coming to the Bronx and beating the Yankees 6-4 on Saturday. Ben Rice, no relation, hits another homer. Shohei Ohtani hits a massive home run for L.A. Jancoy Visto of the Chronicle says this. The All-Star break and playing at Fenway cools off the Red Sox as Rasmussen outduels Bennett on Sunday at Fenway. Red Sox fall to the first place Rays 3-1. This just in, the Red Sox desperately need a right-handed bat. Thank you. And there you have it, Keith and Friends Quick Picks for July 17th, 18th, and 19th, brought to you by Town & Country. Summer is here. Get stocked up at Town & Country Wines & Liquors, Route 32 in South Windham. Enjoy the weekend and the game. Stay cool. I'm Keith C. Rice. I-98.3's Throwback 3 at 3 with Keith C. Rice every weekday at 3. 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
2: 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Willimantic's Book Joint opens its doors on Main Street. No threat found after bomb threat. The Drowsy Chaperone coming to the Wyndham Theater Guild. 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
0: 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One thing's for sure, you'll get a quick pick from each of us. 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

be at Madison Square Garden, New York City at the end of August, August 26th, 28th, and 29th. I'd imagine he's got to be pretty bummed on how England lost to Argentina the other day in the World Cup. Chance to go to the finals, and now they'll have to settle for third place, possibly. 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
0: Friday night is lighting up at Dodd Stadium. 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
0: 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Willimantic's Book Joint opens its doors on Main Street. No threat found after bomb threat. The Drowsy Chaperone coming to the Wyndham Theater Guild. In sports, Northeast 13U Baseball holds off Tri-County 15U to improve to 12-7. Major League Baseball, Mets over the Phillies 4-1. 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And the Yankees visit the Dodgers in Los Angeles. 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And those are your Chronicle headlines for Friday, July 17th. 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

If you want to check out this very talented young lady, she'll be at Fort Adams State Park in Newport, Rhode Island, 2 weeks from today. That'll be July 31st. And again on August 2nd, Sienna Spyro on I-98.3 FM. 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

0: 98.3 Street Beats. Here we go with another edition of Keith and Friends Quick Picks for July 17th, 18th, and 19th. 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We start with me, Keith C. Saturday in Philadelphia, I got Bryce Harper and Kyle Schwarber going yard as the Phillies beat up on the Mets 10-3. Steve Smith of Fenton River Grill has the world champion Dodgers coming to the Bronx and beating the Yankees 6-4 on Saturday. Ben Rice, no relation, hits another homer. Shohei Ohtani hits a massive home run for L.A. Jan Koivisto, the Chronicle, says this. The All-Star break and playing at Fenway cools off the Red Sox as Rasmussen outduels Bennett on Sunday at Fenway. Red Sox fall to the first place Rays 3-1. This just in, the Red Sox desperately need a right-handed bat. Thank you. And there you have it, Keith and Friends Quick Picks for July 17th, 18th, and 19th, brought to you by Town & Country. Summer is here. Get stocked up at Town & Country Wines & Liquors, Route 32 in South Windham. Enjoy the weekend and the game. Stay cool. I'm Keith C. Rice.
1: Ozempic, Wegovy, GLP-1s. Every day one thought haunts you. What if I stop? A 2026 British Medical Journal study says you'll gain every pound back, but four times faster. So what now? There is an answer. Alex Goen patented hypnosis. The Journal of the American Medical Association says adding behavior therapy to GLP-1s produces nearly three times the results than GLP-1s alone. Three times the results. Hypnosis is behavior therapy, concentrated. And Alex Goen hypnosis is the only U.S. patented hypnosis proven useful by the U.S. Patent Office. 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
0: 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No threat found after bomb threat. The Drowsy Chaperone coming to the Wyndham Theater Guild. 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

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That'll do it for me, Keith C. Keith C. Rice out. 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

0: 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Here we go with another edition of Keith and Friends Quick Picks for July 17th, 18th, and 19th. 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We start with me, Keith C. Saturday in Philadelphia, I got Bryce Harper and Kyle Schwarber going yard as the Phillies beat up on the Mets 10-3. Steve Smith of Fenton River Grill has the world champion Dodgers coming to the Bronx and beating the Yankees 6-4 on Saturday. Ben Rice, no relation, hits another homer. Shohei Ohtani hits a massive home run for L.A. Jan Koivisto, the Chronicle, says this. The All-Star break and playing at Fenway cools off the Red Sox as Rasmussen outduels Bennett on Sunday at Fenway. Red Sox fall to the first place Rays 3-1. This just in, the Red Sox desperately need a right-handed bat. Thank you. And there you have it, Keith and Friends Quick Picks for July 17th, 18th, and 19th, brought to you by Town & Country. 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Stay cool. I'm Keith C. Rice.
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